0: Pink Floyd, Dark Side of the Moon's Time on Steve Gorman Rocks. 1973, Pink Floyd released their eighth studio album, and that was the first one that really blew up. Imagine that. Seven albums released before you really hit the big time. Man, the music industry used to actually look out for its artists. Oh, you need more time? You want to make three more records after the first four stiffed? Sure, go for it. And by the way, that's the result. You let artists find themselves, you support them, and then when they finally have the record that's going to connect, you market it, you promote it, you do the job. Pink Floyd, seven albums of slow build, and then boom, the explosion. The rest of the decade, pretty great for Pink Floyd. It's not like they weren't ready. You know what I mean? Sometimes a band has a huge debut or second album and they can't follow it up. Pink Floyd, no. By the time they hit the big time, they were ready to stay at the big time.
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0: 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Led Zeppelin took exactly four songs on their debut album to show the world we can get as weird as you like. Dazed and Confused.
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3: 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He's here in the woods of Michigan. Oh, by the way, it's Gonzo from Saginaw, Michigan.
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0: Van Halen with Panama from 1984 on Steve Gorman Rocks. From one Southern California band to another, and two bands that are rarely thought about in the same sentence. But hey, man, that's how we roll around here. The Doors, Break On Through.
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0: 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Or are you just a little silhouette of a man?
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We've got bricks. You've got stones. And we've got a whole lot of lead. 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

This year's World Cup in the U.S. is guaranteed to break a new world record. I'll tell you what that is coming up, and I've got Tom Petty after Van Halen.

0: Tom Petty and Learning to Fly. I'm Harley, and you might not think that soccer is all that popular in the United States, so it might surprise you to know that the World Cup record for attendance was actually right here in the U.S. in 1994. 3.5 million spectators attended that World Cup, a record that is expected to be shattered at this year's event, which is split between the U.S., Canada, and Mexico. The main reason? It's our stadiums. We play in American football stadiums, which are much, much larger than European football stadiums.
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And now, our pledge to you. 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We will play these songs in perpetuity. And we will assume you are always listening. If you agree with these terms, then please turn it up. 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
1: 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I guess you're just what I need. 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

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And you like horror movies. So enjoy this next song, because it's scary good. 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

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I'll tell you what it is coming up. And I've got Asia to follow Black Sabbath.

0: Asia and heat of the moment. I'm Harley, and I'm the kind of person who just attracts mosquitoes like crazy during the summertime. But it turns out that attracting mosquitoes may be a matter of what you are drinking. It's the beer. Studies have found that people who drink beer get more mosquito bites than people who do not. Yeah, sorry, but I am not going to avoid beer just to avoid the mosquito bites. You're going to have to pry that beer out of my cold, itchy hand.
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0: 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Now, Axl Rose idolized Nazareth frontman Dan McCafferty, actually asked the band to play at his wedding. They were unable to do it, but as a wedding gift, Nazareth gave Guns N' Roses the rights to cover one of their songs, Hair of the Dog.
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0: Love Bites and Def Leppard. Also, Don't Look Back and Boston. Happy heavenly birthday to Brad Delp. Singer, musician, original lead, vocalist of Boston. What a voice. Delp began collaborating with Tom Scholz in 1970. He was the band's longtime lead singer across various stints from 75 until his suicide in 2007. Brad Delp, just 55 when he passed. Today would have been 75.
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0: Cherry Pie and Warrant on this Friday, the opening match of the World Cup yesterday, delivering a rarity in international soccer. Three players sent off with red cards. No World Cup match has had that many players ejected since 2006. Mexico City, South Africa, the three players were for South Africa getting those red cards. And it was the first time three players have been sent off in the opening match of a World Cup. And all three straight red cards, meaning none of the players were given two yellows. Mexico winning the match 2-0. Today, USA and Paraguay and their first game. 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
16: Breast cancer is the most common cancer among women in the world. And according to a new study out of the University of Washington School of Medicine, an estimated 3.5 million cases a year are expected by 2050. Now, the good news is we've gotten so much better at screening, earlier detection, and cutting-edge treatments in many countries, including here in the United States. But even here in America, Black women have a death rate from breast cancer that is 40% higher than white women, a disparity that exists despite our world-class treatment infrastructure. So what can you do to lower your risk? Eat less red meat? Try your best to manage your blood sugar and your weight? Exercise is really important. Cut back on drinking, quit smoking. And remember this, you should start getting mammograms. At what age? 40. That's when you should start. I'm Dr. Sanjay Gupta, helping you live a better life.
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Are you paranoid? Or are you comfortably numb? Doesn't matter. Either way, rock and roll's got you covered. 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
1: Some people say we're just a radio station, but we prefer the term Sonic Time Transporter. 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

0: Time for another round of Who Are You? Do you like dust?
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0: Or do you prefer the dirt? 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Either way, rock and roll's got you covered. 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

We just found out that aliens have been receiving our radio signal for years, which means they've been listening to rock and roll for some time now. 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

0: 102 The Bear, Train in Vain and The Clash on a Friday in theaters today. Spielberg's Disclosure Day. I feel like this is going to be at the top despite just 83% Rotten Tomatoes. The comedy Stop That Train is out, 87% Rotten Tomatoes. And The Furious, looks like a lot of martial arts in this one. And something you don't see a lot, 100% Rotten Tomatoes. It's Mackenzie Messages on Facebook. Let us know about your events that are happening. We'll spread the word. It's community first on 102 The Bear.
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And now, our pledge to you. We will be thoughtful with our song choices. We will play these songs in perpetuity. And we will assume you are always listening. If you agree with these terms, then please turn it up. 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

AC/DC and You Shook Me All Night Long, and the World Cup is underway. The winning team this year is going to get a record $50 million in prize money, which is a lot for some of those programs. Like Curaçao, for instance, the island nation, they showed up at the World Cup in a bus that had no windows, just like open sides. So if I was them and I wanted all, I'd be like, okay, first things first, can we at least take a plane back? 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

0: Guns N' Roses with Knocking on Heaven's Door on 102 The Bear. Recently, a Delta Airlines flight had to be diverted after a 32-year-old man slapped a flight attendant on the bottom during a dispute about a drink. Man, what a weird thing to do to a stranger in an argument. I can't imagine even threatening that. You know, I can't imagine being in line at the store or something like that. Somebody cuts in front of me and I would say to them, oh man, you better get to the back of the line or I'm going to spank your tushy. 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

0: Time for another round of Who Are You? Are you like a scorpion? There's no one like you. Or are you more like a barracuda? Barracuda. Doesn't matter. Either way, rock and roll's got you covered. 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
1: 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About to check outside the game. 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Just let me know. 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

Leonard Skinner and What's Your Name? Dan here. And in a few minutes, I want to tell you about a long-awaited feature for a tech company that I'm really not that interested in. I'll tell you what it is in a few minutes. Right now, it's REO Speedwagon and Keep On Loving You

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0: Rush with the Spirit of Radio, a band that's touring for the first time in more than a decade, and the reviews for the first week out seem to be good for Rush. So people are saying Geddy Lee's voice sounds good, he sounds strong. Alex Lifeson, they said initially he was actually looking a little bit like he was concerned musically about getting the parts correctly. He wasn't having as much fun as we're used to seeing him. And then by show three, they said, you know, he's joking on the microphone and he's moving around a lot more, so he seems pretty locked in. And the woman who's doing drums for them, Annika Nielis, is handling those challenging drum parts of Neil Peart. So seems to be going well.
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